both with streets of shame. 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And I dreamed your dream for you, and now your dream is real.

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We shall defend our island, whatever the cost may be. We shall never surrender.

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1: And discipline remains mercifully.
2: Yes, and neither would you, Derek, this star nonsense.
1: Yes, yes.
2: No, it is it.
1: I'm sure of it.